0: You know, I think I'll tell you the story of my life.
1: You tell me.
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0: I was born in Anamoose, North Dakota, a long time ago, see? And now I'm lucky enough to be

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I have never been more hopeful about America. And I ask you to sustain that hope. I'm not talking about blind optimism, the kind of hope that just ignores the enormity of the tasks ahead or the roadblocks that stand in our path.

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The idea that if you're willing to work hard, it doesn't matter who you are, or where you come from, or what you look like, or where you love. It doesn't matter whether you're black or white or Hispanic or Asian.

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We

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0: 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Just let me know if you wanna go to that whole mile on the range. They got a lot of nice girls.
1: Bonjour à tous, vous êtes sur la tribu.
0: I'm racing.

0: bienvenue dans la tribu, la radio locale et drôle.
1: Sponging all the bullshit beaming by the city, it became hard to hear from my heart when I

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1: myself, myself, myself, myself, myself, myself.

can't think straight, my mind's cloudy, my heart's humming, till I get off work and drink to start numbing, the monotone drone of feeling all alone, when I can't drink no more, I guess I go home, to my monochrome existence, struggle for subsistence, I'm just drunk enough to not give a fuck, but every cell in my body is screaming to give up.

you do what they told you. Now you do what they told you. Now you do what they told you. Now you do what they told you.